0: Need an officer at the New Dollar General, 1207 North Meridian Street. Gonna have a disturbance argument out in the parking lot. Believe one subject threw a bag of dog food at another subject's car.
1: 4 Michael.

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0: 551, San Diego. Yeah. One six one one one four zero nine five eight.
1: Yep.

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1: Yeah.
0: Tennessee, David Victor 78072.

0: comes back to 2008 Mercury, what color register to Worley, Joya, Whiteville, insurance confirmed, expiration current.
1: The 81 of the vehicle is 45 Dollar General.
0: Yeah,

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1: Go ahead.
0: Roger, 31 is part of Baptist Union City, en route to Jackson General. Got about 28 minutes en route. 4 POB, 140 minutes of fuel. RA of 2, HFB of 1150 feet.
1: In fuel, 28-minute ETE, RA of 2, HFE of 1150, part 135, you are positive Skytrack, have a safe flight, and we'll talk to you on final.

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1: Go ahead.
0: 110-316-062. Check 29 also while this person has been notified that they are trespassed from Dollar General.
1: Yeah.

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1: Good.
0: The 830 boarded off Charles Queen, Minnesota School.
1: Yeah.

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1: Yeah.
0: Or 258-191.
1: Papa, do you want to take you cut yourself off, keep it tonight?

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1: Negative, go ahead.
0: Can you 10-9 your DO?
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0: 451, Blue Lincoln, King Frank, comes back to a 1997 Ford white color, registered to David McDonald, at a great field insurance up in front of expiration. Alright.
1: Yeah, well, I'll be 81 in the vehicle 45 miles, you know.

0: Fait qu'ils vont me dire.
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0: 047, voltage 0, 431, 29 Oakland Traffic.

0: 6LA, 10-8, negative contact.
1: Yeah. I'm sorry, 51, 98.
2: Yeah.

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1: He's going to be at 12204 Highway 45, number 21.

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1: Tampa.
0: I was not getting any radio traffic whatsoever in my area.

0: C-28 expiration only.
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0: 203 Canadian 1.
1: Go ahead.
0: Thank you, Tent Tag. Edward 405 419 pulling into the corner store on Pikeview.
1: Yeah.

0: two or three. You got two Kentucky EGLs, as long as they name is that right out of Kentucky as well.
1: Good.
0: Which is going to be SAM 18093483. Break for second. Second Kentucky deal is going to be Boy 99240099. Third is going to be a name, date of birth. Going to be a Chelsea Fitzpatrick. Spelling on that first name is Charles Henry Edward Lincoln Sam Ida Edward. Date of birth is 05269833.

0: 203-10-12. First DL is going to be an enforced Class D. Second DL is going to be suspended. Couldn't get the third DL to come back. All clear, 29.
1: 10-4, thank you.

0: 6, 17, 10, 20, 10, C.
1: Go ahead.
0: 262, Bravo, Corvette, Corvette, Kilo.
1: Comes back to a 1997 Chevy, red in color, registered to Michael Wright out of Gleason, insurance confirmed, expiration current.
0: 10-4. Log out here, Liberty Baptist. 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
2: 10-4. 617. Also be advised, I just took a number one call, 786 Ryan Road. It'll be a 15-year-old female. She's having some medical issues, but she didn't want me to send an ambulance yet. She was afraid of getting in trouble. I told her that an officer was going to come and check on her anyway.
0: 10-4, survive. What kind of medical issues?
2: Some stomach issues.
0: 10-4.

0: 608 and 670. I'm only 12 minutes away from that residence, so I'll head that way.
1: 10.
0: 608, show me the rest of that address. All right.
2: 10-4, if you have cell service, give me a public service, please.
0: Sample. Tennessee 81.
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0: 941, Boy Queen Henry, St. Henry Mary, Bill Morrow, Gatewood.

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1: Yeah.

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0: 记得。
1: Hello, burglary alarm at EW Jameson Southern off Highway 22. It's going to be coming from the side doors of 10. Do you have contact information?

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1: Two over
0: here. This is 10A. This employee set the alarm off. Building back secured.
1: 10-4.

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1: Yes.
0: 633. Property check, Public Wells Baptist Church.

0: speakers. Do you have an address for that property?
1: I can turn around and go back to the numerics, but it's on Public Wealth Road.
0: Yeah.
1: You need me to go back there still and get the numerics?
0: Yeah, boy, if you can.
1: Yeah, boy.

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1: Yeah.
0: Status 29, 152, 827, 229.

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1: Can you give me a public service? 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
0: Okay.

0: children are not here, subject here is going to call and make contact with the person who has the kids.
1: Yeah,

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1: Tampa.
0: Six oh eight, log a property check at Turning Point, 3846 Sharon Highway, 89.
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0: I'll be 98 and out to the PD. The subject who has the kids is going to bring him up there for me to look at him.
1: 10-4.

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0: 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I also know where they're residing at. And I'll be back tonight.
1: 10-4.

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0: To the detective, 911 call to 495 Highway 118, 495 Highway 118. So there's multiple males on dirt bikes or cross rockets, yelling, making threats, possibly fighting.
1: It won't.

0: 633. We're on 22 here in Gleason. We'll head that way with him.
1: Yeah. Tower. Send back to him.

0: Eric 31, have an online transfer flight request coming out of Volunteer Hospital in Martin, Tennessee, going to the Med in Memphis, Tennessee, for an 89-kilo patient, car number 093649, 093649, how copy?
1: Zero 93649, stand by for the check.

0: 203, be advised. Two of the males is going to be James and Dalton Dean.
1: Four, I've got about 9 to 10 individuals in front of me right now. Stand by.
2: Dispatch, what was this traffic?

0: Yeah, I mean, I'm code one. It appears the aggressor is the one on the motorcycle that has left the scene.
1: Denver.
2: Sinclair, airbag 3-1 is going to decline for decreased visibility in the local area.
3: Copy declining due to the visibility in the area.
4: Do we have a description of the cross rocket?
1: Mike Motors, Mike.

0: 2-3-10-1.
1: Oh, there you go. Answer for a moment.
0: Yeah.

0: 203. I'll be relocating to the apartments on the corner of 118 and off of Pearl Street. Permit number 3.
1: Yeah.

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1: Code 1, I got a Tennessee ID, I had to record.
0: Go ahead.
1: 159-819-940, set that please.
0: Cancel.

0: 6-33-203. 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The alleged victim, Brackett, Caitlin Brackett.
1: All right, Jim. Thanks.

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1: 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I'll give you public service in just a second. I'm about to go 10-8.

0: I have a caller at 3850 Boyceville Road in Palmersville, 3850 Boyceville Road in Palmersville. Caller is advising she's wanting to get belongings out of her house peacefully, but her daughter has showed up and is trying to cause problems. It's not physical at this time, but she's just wanting deputies out there to make sure it doesn't get physical.
1: 10-4-0-33, one of y'all available, I'm in Dupedom.
2: 633, I'm in Martin, but I'm getting route.

0: 633, New University, Mark. Yeah, Temple, I'm passing by MTD. I can head out there. Yeah, we'll be behind you. We're coming, sir. 608, also show me around.
1: Temple.

0: 6, 17 to 33 and 08. I'm only 18 minutes out. I'll take it.
1: Oh, wait, direct.
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1: 10-4.
2: 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Property check, Fellowship, Baptist.
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0: Really?
1: Take a 911 call. That's 490 Hagen Road, 490 Hagen Road, Martin Apartment 5. Call is advising people are mentally assaulting him and that if someone doesn't come out and talk to him, he might do something. I'm unsure if anyone's actually there at this time.
2: Six, 33, run around.
1: 10-4, it's going to be a light subject.
2: 10-4.

0: 3-3-6-0-8. He's still on the phone with me. He's not answering anything. He won't give me a whole lot of information. Just says he wants someone to come out because he's annoyed.
1: And for what apartment did you say?
0: It's going to be apartment 5. It's a Nathaniel Wright. I don't have anything else that he'll give me.
1: 10-4, I'm about 2 minutes out.

0: 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I might be out here for a little bit, and the person I was causing issues with already.
1: Yeah, 4.

0: 608, show units back 10-8. Made contact with that individual. I was able to calm him down, and I advised him if he needed the EMS to come check him out. He refused. He said he was fine. He said he'd call back if he needed anything else.
1: 10-4.

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1: 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Oakwood.
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0: Correction, Oakfield.
2: 10-4.
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0: 81-year-old female thrown in the floor and just needs help getting back up. No injuries reported. 320 Dustin Laird Drive, apartment K4.
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31, Aeronautic 31, have a standby scene flight request coming out of Union City, Obion County, Tennessee, approximate distance of 10 nautical miles, heading of 303 degrees, card number 093710, I'll copy.

0: flying for IFR at Union City, and we're fogged in at the base.
1: Well, that's a good copy. I am declining due to IFR conditions in Union City and fog at base. Thank you for checking. Have a good rest of your morning.

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0: 10-4.

0: and have a safe flight request out of Parrish, Henry County, Tennessee, heading 093 for 26 nautical miles. Car number 093725, be advised, hostile wing 6, decline for weather. How copy?
1: Car number 093725, get my message.

0: And Air Vector 1 is also going to decline for park conditions at Union City and Paris.
1: That's a good copy. Heavy decline for weather as well. Thank you.

0: CMS Dresden area, 501 Southfield Drive, 501 Southfield Drive, apartment E1. 61-year-old female, abdominal pain, about 347.
1: Sorry.
0: Taylor, sir. Taylor, I've got EMS base out to 501 Southfield Drive, 501 Southfield, apartment E1 for 61-year-old female with abdominal pain.
1: Can you hear what?

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0: be a 61-year-old female having bloody bowel movements, pain in the lower part of her abdomen across the whole thing. They'd say she was also having some esophagus pain. Was having a little bit of shortness of breath from the pain as well. No other information. Was in the ER recently. Couldn't understand what she was saying while she was there.
1: It's happening.

0: 6-4-10-Carré, à travers la...
1: Okay, 4.
2: Respect, 10-8 in the county.
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0: 31. Hello, Rapid SOS Ping for an 911 call. Pinging at 316 Evergreen. 316 Evergreen, I'll try calling back twice and it's going to the message and I can't leave a voicemail.
1: Yeah.

0: Really?
1: Just so you know, I looked at the call history. There's only one previous call at that address for a medical issue, for diabetic issue.

0: 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You were sent the MS to my location.
1: 10-4, what's it going to be? 4.
0: Just as his dad had a spell, was made an ambulance.
1: Hey, Ms. Crankle, there's 10-4.

EMS, Grant Flight Area 316, Evergreen, 316, Evergreen. He's on scene, requesting EMS. Stated there's a male that's had a spell. I'm out, 519.

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0: 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Blood sugar's high. You got lightheaded, passed out.
1: Okay, what do you have age?
0: 10 feet. EMS, I'm saying.
1: 10-4.
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0: Yeah. Martin Fire, stand by for out of town. Going to Jackson General. Going to need to be AOS, patient at the GI, please. Volunteer. ER9 to Jackson General. Time out 706.
1: Mark, Mark, out.

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1: Comes back to a 2007 Chevy Impala, white in color. It's owned by Diane Mitchell out of Dresden. Insurance confirmed, expiration current, NSR.
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0: 9-2-4-8-2, Paul David.

0: comes back to the 2015 Kia SPT, silver in color, owned by Sarah Crocker out of Trenton. Insurance confirmed, expiration current, NSR.
1: For long as that vehicle abandoned at J.J. Gabriski's, also put in a note, it appears that the windshield has been smashed in by somebody.
0: Ten four.
2: 614, can you give me a public service?

0: poor thing, and if he would have just logged all that in the car, he advised that he's got a fire specialist working on the alarms and stuff over there. We'll be opening gate for him.
1: Yeah.

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0: Timothy 965, Boy Mary William William, near Red Sign on 22 show.
1: Yeah.

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0: 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Unconfirmed insurance. Expiration is current.
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1: P-10-9, that plate again.

I'll be back tonight. Just putting a card that church wanted license to come get it. I've made contact with Mr. Tony. He'll be en route later to get it.

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0: 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I've got an Ohio VO as well.
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Timeout, 10:18.

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AMS McKenzie area. I have a 911 call at 8328 Highway 124, 8328 Highway 124 McKenzie, 69-year-old female, trouble breathing, timeout 1022.

0: control 503 en route.
1: 503, have you en route to 8328 Highway 124? Run number is going to be 2097. Timeout 1024.

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She's still alert. 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
0: Nine three 262-620 status 29. 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
1: 10-4 standby.

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0: Lieutenant 122, just now from Smith Lane, Tennessee, AK-1, Lloyd David Robert Frank.
1: Could you revise the beginning of that, please?
0: 10-4 would be Tennessee, 8-2-1.
1: 7-4.

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0: Yukarı 36 ben arıyorum. 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
0: How are you, Paul? 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
1: Yeah.
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I'm 97 out here on Holiday Road. I'll be out here with Electric Company as well. 10 Highway, still hadn't come out yet.

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1: Sample.
0: 600 and 560 that are right by each other in the curve. If you go to the other curve and go down a little bit, they'll be 410.
1: Cool. No. I'll go in the other way.
0: Also be advised, County Highway is en route.
1: Yeah, 4 County.

610 County. 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

0: Six four.
1: Good.
0: All right, 28 Tennessee. When you're ready.
1: Good.
0: Tennessee 4934, Robert North Charles.
1: Ten four. That's gonna come back to a 2012 Mazda Silver and Color registered to a Caitlin Flutie at 114 North Macomb Street. Insurance confirmed, expiration current. And it's all.
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Go ahead. 682, Boy George, Frank Gunn.

That's going to be a 91 Ford, white in color, registered to a Dana Holloway, 6601 Highway 89, Palmersville. Beautiful.

0: 614.
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0: Can you give a public service in reference to a escort?
1: Yeah, well,

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0: Can you leave a note for Monday morning to contact the State Highway Department, let them know that

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0: Can you leave a note for Monday morning to contact the State Highway Department and let them know that one of the stop signs are down at intersection 190 and State Line Road?

0: 36.
1: Hi,
0: Ron and Becker, where's the call from?
1: 10-4, thank you.

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before 2013. I mean, I'm a bit, I'm also in the industry for a follow-up.

Mac 143, standby scene flight request, Union City, Obion County, Tennessee, initial heading 050, distance 8 nautical, car number 093894, 093894, standby only at this time, I'll copy. Copy, weather check.

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0: 3, God.
1: They're approximately 6 minutes. We've got 3 on board, 141 on fuel. DFB of 1,000. Part 135, are you?
0: Heavy lifting 1218299. I've got 3 on board, 141 in fuel, 6 minute ETE, RAF 2000 HFE, part 135. Your ground contact is 891 on 205 or the Baptist frequency. Responding for a 65-year-old male with chest pains, nausea, difficulty breathing, left arm pain. History of heart problems, has not taken nitro, or, sorry, wait, it's worded, says took no nitro with no relief, and card 093894, how copy?

0: 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She's no longer on 710.
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0: CENTCOM 143, flight plan. Departed, headed to Jackson General. See there approximately 30 minutes. We've got 4 on board, 130 on fuel, 1200, part 135, RF2.
1: Have you en route to Jackson? I've got 4 on board, 130 in fuel, 30-minute ET, RAF2, 1200 HFE, part 135. You are positive Skytrak, have safe flight.

0: 614. Go ahead. Disregard. 202.
1: Good.
0: Gonna have a civil issue that's going on at 495 Highway 118, Apartment 2. Landlord advised that they're not supposed to be at the residence. They said that nobody's ever been served with anything. I did try to look it up. I'm not finding anything in our system at this time under the name they gave me.
1: So who's the complainant in this?
0: Hey, James LaRue.

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0: 767, Boy Queen, Mary, 4.

That's going from back on a 2007 Kia blue and color issued to a Seth Janovic out of Madison. Insurance confirmed. Expiration is current. NSR.

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0: 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This is a dispute between the landlord and the complainant. Besides the complainant, he does not have to move until he's been evicted.
1: Good. 900 Boy Queen Lincoln Tom.

0: 26-24, it's going to come back on a 2016 Nissan red in color, registered to a Raven Stockdale out of Big Sandy. Insurance unconfirmed, expiration current NFI.
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I'll be out at McDonald's in Greenfield. 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

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Are you in the back? Unit 4, finish up the report. 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
1: Yep.
0: I'm going to say 157, 827, 848.

0: Andrea Mellon DL with 2 and 3 left, being transfer license to Tennessee from Texas last year.
1: Table, any priorities waiting?
0: 1 in 2021.
1: Table.

0: 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I'm Dallas, Grand Motors, 124 in Wahine, Silver, Mitsubishi.
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0: 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Mississippi tag, 1 Charles Robert, 033.
1: Morning.
0: Palms Lady and I.

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0: 624.
1: 624.
0: 98, two citations. Vehicle turned over to the license driver.

0: 614. I had a 911 call transfer from a buy-in. They advised that there's a semi that was blocking the road, appeared to have a flat tire. It's going to be in the area of Highway 43 on 45 and up to the county line.
1: Hello.

0: 621. No, yeah, I can see that semi. It's probably a half a mile into Obion County.
1: Yeah.

0: that's going to come back to an Amanda Anderson out of Parsons. Insurance is confirmed. Expiration is current. NSR will be on the Tahoe.
1: Civil.

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1: Yeah.

0: 617.
1: Yes.
0: Had a 911 call from 365 Smith Road in McKenzie. Subject advised she was out doing yard work with her phone in her pocket. It was at the pocket dial.

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1: Go ahead.
0: 476, Boy King, Henry John.
1: From the 2003 Toyota Grand Color registered to a Melissa Chapel at 210 Hall Road in Martin. Insurance confirmed, expiration is expired, 2/28/26.
0: Okay, 4 off, okay, that vehicle, highway 22, airplug 3.

0: 6-17. My text through a alarm company who advised that the alarm's going off at 6830 Hinkledale Road. 6830 Hinkledale Road.
1: Six 6.4, I'm going to need a verbal.

0: 617. Disregard the alarm. 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It was not a burglar alarm. It was a residential fire, and it was because of the searing steaks in the kitchen.
1: Call out McKenzie.
0: 10-4.

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0: Stand out.

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0: Tampa. Greenfield unit tonight.
2: 341, you're lit.
0: I had a 911 at 204 Woodside Drive, 204 Woodside Drive. Caller was just advising his electric was out, but did come through 911.
2: Ten four, this whole subdivision's out.
0: Ten four.

0: 633. Robbery check, Cypress Street, State Park.
1: Yeah.
2: 608, I'll be out with a stranded motorist. Tennessee tag 877 Adam George 7 on 22 before rescue.
1: Yeah.

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1: Hi.
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1: 45, okay.
0: Canberra.